all right. 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

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A 300,000 degree baptism by nuclear fire. I'm not sorry. We had it coming. A surge of white hot atonement will be our wake-up call. 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

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The person misses a Ghana budget system. Said here before Mubaya budget, yes, a woman constituencies Nina, Omana, so a visa, a semi here constituencies no, and no, and ever go into the budget. It be best Ghana budgeting system from 2020.

0: give him power.
1: The truth will come out. You see, the truth is like pregnancy. You can't hide it forever.
0: Amen.
1: God is the one exposing President Akufo-Addo. His Amen. Duplicity, his hypocrisy, his dishonesty on this Galamsey matter.
0: Amen.
1: Do you know the amount of money that they have spent on this Galamsey fight? Billions of cedis spent on Galamstop, spent on Operation Vanguard, spent on procuring drones to fight Galamsey. All gone down the drain. When President Akufo-Addo goes to Chibi, does he feel proud as an indigenous of Chibi? And senior, maybe you don't know, in Chibi, Akufo-Addo's hometown, people do Galamsey in their bedrooms. In their bedrooms. Today, go to Chibi, walk the streets of Chibi. You will visibly see Galamsey going on indiscriminately in the township of Chibi. The most obscene form of criminality I've ever witnessed in this country. Go, when President Akufo-Addo.
2: Well, the reality is that if that is what the presidency wants, then it means that we need to have a policy or make that conscious decision, whether it's you, the parliamentarians, or the political elite, or as a country, that we need a presidential jet, a new presidential jet. What do you say?
3: It is clear to me that the charter arrangements that
4: How do you keep calm when people criticize your actions?
0: What?
4: How do you keep calm when people criticize your actions?
0: How do I keep calm when they criticize my actions? First of all, I think that that's a system of government that I've always wanted for this country. A country whereby presidents, people in authority, ministers, presidents, whoever you are, can be criticized. There was a time in Ghana when it wasn't like that, when one man spoke and that was that. I've never liked that sort of situation because I don't believe that you have a situation whereby one man knows everything. It's better to have a system where lots of ideas and lots of brains are brought forward to one thing. So that's the first thing, is that I approve of the system whereby people can criticize the president. So if that happens, it will look strange if I start getting agitated when people are criticizing me. I'm not God. I cannot be. None of us are. But we do our best. But criticism is a good thing. It helps you sometimes see things. It opens up different perspectives. A lot of times you can disagree that is of use and of benefit, which you can use to do. So that's the reason why I don't get agitated when people criticize me. I think it is a right to do so. But it's just as if it is my right also to ignore their criticism.

0: It is a one I would a fidian in my mind, and then you can control what is useful. In Tianco to a fidia, the infama minus, Yabemo excavators. By a excavitano, Yayo opritus, and Yammy painted him here. The surest way of fighting Galamse, Unimanecro, a excavators, controlling excavators. Because without excavator, you can't do some mining, I am mining. It is a one I would a fidian in my mind, and then you can control what is useful. In Tianco to a fidia. The infama minus, Yabemo excavators. By a.
1: Association. I can say, I can say, I can say, I can say, I can say, I can say, I can say, I can say, I can say, I can say, I can say, I can say, I can say, I can say, I can say, I can say, I can say, I can say, I can say, I can say, I can say, I can say, I can say, I can say, I can say, I can say, I can say, I can say, I can say, I can say, I can say, I can say, I can say, I can say, I can say, I can say, I can say, I can say, I can say, I can say, I can say, I can say, I can say, I can say, I can say, I can say, I can say, I can say, I can say, I can say, I can say, I can say, I can say, I can say, I can say, I can say, I can say, I can say, I can say, I can say, I can say, I can say, I can say, I can say, I can say, I can say, I can say, I can say, I can say, I can say, I can say, I can say, I can say, I can say, I can say, I can say, I can say, I can say, I can say, I can say, I can say, I can say, I can say, I can say, I can say, I can say, I can say, I can say, I can say, I can say, I can say, I can say, I can say, I can say

0: give him power. They say, if you want to know a person's true character, give him power.
1: The truth will come out. You see, the truth is like pregnancy. You can't hide it forever.
2: Amen.
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And of Emichia, we brought Penny, a year, Nana, a Dijem fee, Boon Safo, and Nano Pay, Ono Yere, Momunina, Chiano Pay. 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

0: Entro. Say you want to come and fabricate a story, say Dumsona Ebano is because of Akosombo. The entire Ghana, Akosombo Kanye Omodema Ghana, it's about 20% pay. 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But you see, it is the reason why Dumso is back under NDC Mahama too, no, is because of the unnecessary politics here. They can hear some here. The unnecessary politics here, they can hear some here. It is unnecessary because Kenya is a national issue. And only affect 24-hour economy, Dumso will affect it. Because Obia, yeah, what Kenya kakrakra is stable, no, 24-hour economy, over the last 1.5 years, into me, yeah, yo, till. Yeah, what can you put an a stable not doom so ni hono? 24-hour economy na president Mahama Kasa will be in 1.5 years in 2 minutes. And to doom so Nankasa is even a friend saying it's undermining NDC Nankasa 24-hour economy. And it will be senseless for any NDC full soldier and any NDC supporter to insult Obi because we are complaining about doom so. The person who's complaining about doom so no crab NDC ni no because or person can any genius with 24-hour economy, no, you can at least start it. Because the last time I passed a law, no, doom so a 24-hour economy law, no, a guzita no more call parliament near the copasi. What if you and I said, I know your court is a president, mama, here 24-hour market or tamale. Now 24-hour market, no, yeah, the day and a back power market, no, and you can hear, yeah. And I am so Ghana for we are not ready to start the conversation about proper utilizing a yane gu or no, yeah, solano. In the Kanye yani, be you soon. In the mama, beka any cock and boo story in say, and young Kola Ukruma. Yeah, you know more low IQ ni biam gutimi ajimi omon. Yeah, ya dwimu da ho. You cannot tell any cock and bull story to anybody say 20 can ya na adum no eh because of Akosombo. That is not true. Yeah, you know say it's not true. Yes, will be awon him. It's not true. Akosombo can ya na less than 20%. Yeah, was so many even we dam crying to me my can ya enough. We dam. Nti, yeah, entire politics na dey national issues like Dumso, Galamsey. Inflation, economy, any idea, you know. Say, who NDC, who MPP, the two of them need numbers come together and said, I am building on mine and you're going. And Mahama, ba first one, and son of Mahama, co-position 2016. You know. There was some fantastic move, President Mahama, and then I'm NDC here at the time, which was a year. Car power plants and any emergency power systems, granted, send a boarding, but they were emergency power systems, are near here to show up your power generation. You know. And at that time, no, MPP 4 by just after Mahama free power 2016, MPP 4 by between 2017 and 2018. No, now your power generation, I feel the any good power generation. But you see, Ghana, your leaders, no, and you know, and drink what kind. That's one of the problem. Because you buy your now, na year 2016, no, 2016, Nana Mahama, oh, na, nay, because it's a Mahama time, no, Doomstone started around Atamos Mahama. And Mahama mu ye serious ko fa car power no ne Mary ne ade buy it. So we able to another boarding into show mu asika ne yetu an de na ese be o se be bru se mpreda na ye nkwa sika anke ye to ye bo na ke ye planning ne elia but enya basa into the enfer no to nchen into Mary ne car power no ne ade buy no at least no it gave Ghana some solid grounding in terms of energy generation into na at least ye hwe so ye dia ye betimi anya e kane enough for Ghana for nyina but 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cock and bull story. The time my Mahama kofa Mary ni car power buy, you know, that will give us some stability. Into how can we, with the population growth now, afibi enim se Ghana no, your population will grow at 2.2% every year. It is every year, and then the Ghana population is 30 million as of 2016, 2017. And then the next 2 years, population beti me as a 31. And at 32. Internet is a 32 and it comes with corresponding energy consumption needs. Yan Frank. Now for young planning quay and him say be a Mary and a half be near Bakwa Jacko and Kwajin Kao. Oh, Nigeria for sure more my gas be any Nigeria for Nkasa said about me increase a gas. Yan planning quay and him. And that's the difference between Abroche countries be bringing Ghana. Because yan planning quay and immunity, yan ya a Mary Nika Pawana, then you okay my and Annie etanasi. And so yan panaji de Akano. Because we didn't have to be in Dumso right now. Dumsona again experiences is here and the issue about maintenance from I mean me a report and I'm a reporting my Ghana Water ECG near the I knew because the data showed at that time say ECG ne lines ne baby transmission lines ne baby ECG use no baby a week baby data from 1960s so say changing and that is the reason why President Kufuor time oh who answers or junior President Kufuor. People don't like President Kufuor, but me, I like President Kufuor. They be a me two chairman. He has his flaws. President Kufuor has his flaws. He may be oh yeah 1 year when he was in power, but in terms of all genuine, oh, what President Kufuor? President Kufuor ne kofa Greco buy, and the reason the rationale behind Greco. That is why NDC advise a Pamu Greco director and your cock and boo story, another fake, another smoke screen, another Azan cosmetics just to cover up the actual issue. What is Greco's issue with Kanani Edumsono? Because Greco and generate VRA and a generate. If you have an issue with Greco, a generation, why are you attacking? Why are you sacking the Greco boss? Why are you sacking the Greco boss? Another fake move. Another fake move. Oh, Saki Greco boss. Senseless. For what? Greco and generate VRA for a generate. Neye de Kanani Anama Greco, who is the middleman between the VRA and the ECG, because ECG for the distributor can anima be a fee any day. Into a moment lines na e dada. Greco for in charge of transmission lines. Lines are
1: checking.
0: Normally above them are ECG. And the entire member president Kufu Abasu was the who nyan santi no tea Greco. Because first na pressure ni nyina go VRA any ECG. No mu hun adwuma ne so. And omo yes okay, yemfa Greco no mbese any mu. So that ECG for san how omo ho say, ye ko manage distribution, ye we asan ba be manage transmission. And ye yi say adwuma ne de ma ayi a friend say Greco. And Greco buy under President Kufuor, even under Professor Mills, Greco was one of the most successful government institutions. And among the
2: Yenko yeda efia puku yanso ninsema onso di tuja efa dumsiya esi hon ono wachena jin ya aka nia unim ene niema ewo hon. 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

0: now or never. Forget the issue.
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2: 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Talk of cocoa, talk of teachers, talk of nurses, talk of public sector, civil servants, talk of electricity, talk of water. There are people in this country who, since October 2025, we are aware. 2025 October, bepemune everywhere. And the reason is the same. It is because I buy we own MPP for track here. No more than who here. Maybe because as we had the last time, and honorable dress, I say this government has been tricked and they don't realize it. Instead of focusing and getting the work done, anytime I say so, I'm fixing Bibima or mine. Instead of fixing and nobody dominates the MPP, almost just say MPP for year, do the same. Hey, any answer here, only a chum. So they have set their sights on the opposition party. Instead of getting the work actually done. And see, omo KPIs, they are more focused on how much more they think they have done more than the MPP, than how much impact the omo yeno is having on the people. And that is the exact same with the Dumso situation. Oh, yeni kani ya own MPP for by omo ye, the door saying. Eh, na kani ya mudu dun do MPP for crown, so muntina ye dum kani ya. Eh, wuna BBMPP, but the people are suffering. And that's why we are here today. I have listened to all the NDC people, and all I tell them is, listen, you are falling on your own sword. One kasa one sema okaye me wo energy minister videos makumako nine and kono unse na ranking member for energy.
3: Yes,
2: obi in sema okafa energy sector no webra no opposition na san sema no ene wa contradicting no ninyina ba kokre no wa indifferent. Or Kaya catching and saying the first 100 days, he see the problems to solve it. Videos in now, we only in 100. Menoka can say, Prosper, Pussy, the friend is saying, John Jenapo video now, or say, in the first 100 days, over fixing EC Geno, Pussy. There are 9 of such videos. One would have expected Senka or Ba Bemuno, oh, new opportunity by energy minister. No. Immediately, over fixes any other way now. Ubi, this country in the past 2 months, I experienced it. One of the most devastating energy crisis ever seen. In fact, the mother of all Dumso periods, 2013-2016, cry and drew away. Because when we say 2013-2016, you say you do Mokani on Monday and Opa, Ebeba Wednesday and Yumre, and Ebeba Tuesday. Like you know a certain shadow. Obi and Nemeno Kasi, in the past 2 months, Kaniano, you tweeted no 5 times in a day. Five times. And Drew, I mean, young lady be around a coastal, we're training them in a go. We feel in Egu. Me hospital be a crowd, baby. Yes, you are my to OPD them. And the last time Ghana experienced something like this was in 2013-2016, where businesses were shutting down, people were losing money because of energy crisis under the same NDC. And they are clueless. And the reason why I make us almost clueless and I say, what's your reasons? I want my net is almost no problem, no? Because someone in problem now, and come on, Bobasa, and I'm going to say, and nothing they echo through. And yesterday I was listening to your research team, and they were spot on. They were spot on. I was listening to them. They were spot on. Obi, because Obi Kaya, even when we were in opposition, I used to tell you, when we were in government, I used to tell you, say, Ghana, your problem with energy, you know, has always been generation. I know doesn't mean, say, available capacity in the whole. Mm-hmm. Available capacity in the whole. Nemom Obi, say, when you have sika, and don't have fun, that's what I generate is, when I'm this kind of metaphor. Who acquire a bit when you can hear you? But when this car went off, well, I won't can hear. That's our problem. That is basically our problem. All the other issues with the technical transmission, distribution challenges in there, Obi, and no going concern. Those are things that, as you are even fixing it today, you are supposed to be preparing for the wear out in the next 10, 15 years or 5 years. In there, you won't find your excuse. But the question all Ghanaians should be asking ourselves today, and they say, genuinely, do we really think that this government has really stepped back and try to find solution? No, they are rather in a hurry to deflect the problem. Omu ye in a hurry. Oh, we are fixing it because in the last 8 years there was no such solution. MPP phone here anka 8 years in common year anka yambedu baby be dree. And then the pass say do big ba transformers na mum kra na mo say we are fixing no. And yam na moto yam ba inego. Mo ba inego. Omo nche o contract omo ma ya omo to sa transformers. Transformers were there. Bought by the MPP government. The reason was because it was part of the MPP government, if any say, maintenance program. Obekaya, apart from sa transformers, there were even other things in Pukwase, Kaswa,
3: bulk supply.
2: Bulk supply.
3: BSP.
2: There were so many other bulk supplies, and I'll take you through it. May the data be on my Benghazi. And this is what I'm going, because, you know, I would prefer, say, there's been a lot of conversation on Edusa the whole week. I want to focus on the data. And your guys at the
3: Research desk, no.
2: Oma a lot of work.
3: Mm-hmm.
2: And see, most of the things they've spoken of, no, me bossubiem. Obi, this is the previous government investment mm-hmm. in the energy sector. Say NDC ni biya be catch or say abandon no buy no one year investment biya and nothing e can yen dum ni adia. Men friend dia grow. It means that ye nyan free problem ne woman because on tea problem na se. Cause of the problem na se and con kasasa. Obi. New generation capacity power for fra a bind the back count MPP a bind the back count your generation capacity no a 1648 megawatts. Oh, you remember Bonin in a moment? Oh, calm down. Why? You're very intellectual, you're very intellectual. Obi 2520 communities in a bind a connected a the car electric
3: national grid
2: in all. No, by the time you fear bemo now you increase national electricity access no, from 84% to 88.85%.
3: Mm-hmm.
2: Obi street lights are provided across the country and 990 kilometers in total. I'm just giving you data. It's important. It's important because in you keep hearing them say, "Oh my, my, hey, 8 years, oh my, hey." Obi, renewable energy, 171.8 megawatts. In fact, it was oh, me didn't remember. It was 140% growth
3: mm-hmm.
2: in terms of the Ebeto. You know, we increased renewable energy, which is the solar. If any saying
3: yeah.
2: Power generation, yeah. You increase it by 140%. Obi, remember breakdown. Power generation, they didn't know.
3: Mm-hmm.
2: AXA Asogli, okay. Yeah, 603 megawatts in a Beka. Send Power, which is AXA Phase 2, yeah, 490 megawatts in a Beka. Amandi, TT2PP, yeah, 239 megawatts in a Beka. Early Power, yeah, Bui Solar, no, yeah. Early Power, yeah, 161 megawatts in a Beka. Damai, and also yeah, Bui Solar,
3: mm-hmm.
2: yeah, 79 megawatts in a Beka. VR4, yeah, Solar, Kallio Phase 2,
3: yeah, Kallio,
2: and 19 mm-hmm. megawatts. And early power expansion 56 megawatts in all 1648. But about Benghazi, okay, great. Benghazi, okay, next page now. And I may can on next page, you know. And no,
3: okay,
2: any power generation, I had a bed in a becan will be my opening in our mamma. Mamma breakdown in 2017, particularly, you know, yeah, the AXA 188 megawatts, any Asogli power 180 megawatts, any car power. 235 and about 2017. 2018, yeah, the AXA Phase 2, 110 megawatts.
3: Mm-hmm.
2: Send Power, boom, 360 megawatts. And a Me Energy, 20 megawatts. And a Becca home. Benghazi, next one, I make a second, third page, you know. And at 2019, yeah, the TT2P, 7 megawatts. Amandi Power, 203 megawatts. Gensa Energy, 29 megawatts. Ebeka home. Then we have a total of 239. 2020, and yeah, the Bui, Early Power. And Bui Solar, any VR Solar. In fact, 2019, it was mainly solar. Any other account, that was 162. And at Damai, Gensa, 28 megawatts. And at Bui Expansion, 41. VR Solar, 10. And only by 2021.
3: Mm-hmm.
2: 2023, na VR for the Kallio Phase 2, back on 15. And at Bui Power Floating Solar, Bino.
3: Yes.
2: Okay, it's so Bui Power yes. Floating Solar, Bino.
3: Yes.
2: 4 megawatts, and year 19. And at 2024, Early Power Additional Tranche, 56 megawatts. Total, 1648 megawatts. Obi, this is the fact.
3: Mm-hmm.
2: This is the fact. And see, so what you say in this in the catch or say, the entire course are true problem in MPP 8 years, you know, Oma and Fabi Bia and Bekaho, and see, Oma and your investment Bia, and see, energy sector, and see, it's a lie. Me, I am not so worried about the lies because that is who they are. Me, you're worried, say, it tells you, say, Omo nim problem, no. Omo nim problem, no. Because it is strange, say Obi. Mo di amoba abe mu kwa ne nyadumso. Moba be mkwao. Obi, ehu. Ehu se 2013.
3: But we had outages and the monsoon.
2: Meba. Obi, men all come there. That's how everybody knows, say, we 8 years, there were about 5 weeks of power crisis. Mm-hmm. In fact, I can't even 2 months to election cry, we had it. No, yeah. I've said it here severally. 8 years. But Obi, 2013, 2014, 2015, 2016, yet two abeni na newo energy crisis in 2016. What I say? Mm. 8 years. Obi bedi wadi 8 years, no? The entire 8 years. Transformers ni a week. In kan a friend is saying, "Human ni a week." FM so talk.
3: Yes.
2: Power stations, pythons, your high rising buildings, yeah, there. But 8 years, we had stable power in this country, except for 5 weeks. I say, unya ba bemoa. Unim say out of the 16 months or so NDC are buying, we are betting, no, 7 months in your power crisis. The first 5 months in 2025, we had energy crisis. And then more far doom so levy by almost on the cotto fuel. No more to add that stabilize it. You right, Juna. Power is stable, stabilize it, crap it. And the energy minister say, we have fixed the issue. We have stabilized power. You have fixed it. And they say, 6 months later, you say, you have the same problem. No, Obi, in the past 2 months, we've had energy crisis. What the car last year, 5 and 1? 7 months out of your 60 months, we've had energy crisis. Now, how many months now? Mamma, to us, Obi. Bengati to us. The other ones, they won't bother. Your friend is saying, national electricity access at the NDA. Obi, those are just data for you, for people to just consume. And then go to the transmission. Transmission grid. Bengazi called transmission grid, no? Obi, they also make a point, say, NIA versus transformers. Transmissions on humanity, they have been maintained for so many years. The whole of the 8 years, they didn't do. Obi, that's a complete palpable lie. 2018, 330 kV. You know much about your ECG. Mm-hmm, mm-hmm. 330 kV, Prissy Akumati transmission line and substation. You're aware it was that?
3: Yeah.
2: It was funded by the Korean government. 2018, 225 kV Ghana Burkina Faso interconnection project. Obi so numero. 2019, Abuazi Prisia 330 kV transmission lines. Yeah. They were fixed. Obi, 2019 was supply improvement to Brekum substation and the transmission line, and also was done March 2019, 330 kV car power ship Abuazi transmission line, mm-hmm. and also was done 2021, 330 kV Kumasi Borgatanga transmission line, and also was done 2021. I will be back here Accra Fort Box supply point, Pukwasi,
3: yeah, Pukwasi BSP, no?
2: 580,
3: yeah.
2: and also was done 2022, Vota Achimota Malam 161 kV transmission lines, mm-hmm. and also were done. Obi, and at 2022, Kaswa substation,
3: yeah.
2: And see, so we be catch on say, Enna, Oma, yeah, hey, Enna, yeah, ni eba be maintenance. Yes, it's a transformer because I am re, in humano transmission lines, you know, you need transmission losses, and a technical losses, in tini, yes, yeah, Obi, you are not being fair to the issues because you are gaslighting the people. What you are doing is say, the real issues, you know, Wohona, Joy News, research team, no, Ekan was, no, who piyashe kapeta say. Now, what find someone, enya no kre, adia katakata problem, no, so. Now, what the NDC government doesn't realize, and they say, you can't do politics with electricity. Like, you can't do politics with fuel. Okay, so, mba be mufa for, no, fair 6 months. Mm-hmm. Oh, fuel, naba fem, yes, yes, you know, unse no makoma notum. Because you can't do politics with fuel. What's the last artist in this in the capital?
1: Yeah, we need miracles near all the two dra. Yanko Joy News, a year riches, no, and someone mutu to dra, a year Kufia J. Yeah, a more head, no, bra, a doom so by ye, a monsu do mock and non so no, and someone or the two dra, a far dia echo sweet doom so ya, almost a modia coche, a year a cosu move be a ashi and intina ama doom so ya by Yanko T. Riches, no, Brana, Kufia J. One Ubi, a kamasem.
3: Genra, enemy, a quote card be on social media, of course. Na on Joy News official page on Facebook, na a woen me, a link to my Joy Online story. Yeah. Na a kase. Contrary to the narrative out there, say, doom so na ye hunu ye eja ato substation ne transformers are ye replacing ne adeno. From mumu research, the mum who say a shortfall in generation mum and a problem we have.
4: Yeah.
3: Is that the case?
4: Yes, Obi, bet me I can say, that's the case.
3: Really?
4: Because what we've done is yenya the whole year.
3: Okay.
4: Power generation from January 1 to even as of yesterday.
3: Okay.
4: But because of analysis in tea, I would analyze between January 1 and the 22nd April data.
3: Okay.
4: No? Because that would give us an idea of the situation before the outbreak.
3: Yes.
4: Right. And on the forensic research, trying to understand the situation, sir, barring these two contingencies, do we have any challenge with generation? Have we had any challenge with generation since the beginning of the year? Because maybe a bit more TMA can agree with me that power outages and started maybe at this month.
3: Could have
4: been. Yes, it's been a while.
3: Largely from January.
4: Yeah, from January. So what we did was to look at the data within this period. Now, I don't know if you share data, who said there was actually a problem with generation.
3: From January.
4: From January. And Tiwoshe, as a country, yesterday, the energy minister.
3: Yes.
4: Now, one figure I'll put here out, we are also working with your peak demand.
3: Yes.
4: Which is about 4,300 to about 4,400
3: yes,
4: max.
3: Yes,
4: right?
3: Yes.
4: And then your peak demand as a country. And you are trying to see what kind of IPPs, which is the independent power producers, and then your SOEs, which is Akosombo, Bui, Nippon, and other plants, Bomwa. And here, saying an AEA producer in terms of
3: against
4: power,
3: against
4: a demand. In fact, they say against a demand.
3: Sure.
4: And we decided to strike the year to date, which is the year to 22nd April. Mm-hmm. That's the day before the fire.
3: Yes.
4: And you say your average production around that time.
3: Average generation.
4: Generation. In fact, they say generation.
3: Yeah.
4: Was around 3,400 megawatts a day.
3: Really? That's with all the plants
4: hydro
3: ninyina on stream,
4: Everybody on stream.
3: 3,400
4: on average.
3: On the average. Within the period.
4: Within the period. And
3: meaning that we were not generating enough to meet the demand.
4: Exactly.
3: Okay.
4: We're not generating enough to meet. And in fact, data now you're sharing, we are not just looking at ABR. An upper generation, and I say we are generation as a numerator. So we strike the average for all three, an upper, area,
3: any numerator,
4: which we know that there's off peak within,
3: yes,
4: there's
3: and
4: the peak
3: there's
4: period
3: peak, yes,
4: within. And because in statistics we know averages can actually mislead. So what we did was that we had to include everybody,
3: yeah,
4: to actually get a sense of how the trend was looking at it, because
3: Koizo
4: and Opanko have issues. So we had to use all the three periods, right?
3: Okay.
4: And then Mayahu said, yeah, average production in terms of generation was about 3,400 as against your peak demand
3: of 4,000. Almost 4,300, 400.
4: And then Nehemiah said, there could be a challenge, right? And that could be a significant, there was actually a problem with your generation,
3: sure,
4: right? Because beyond this, we decided to also look at three scenarios, right? We've looked at the entire situation, and we picked isolated instances, a bit more deep into the data to understand.
3: Even before that, based on the work so far, meaning that if I peak
4: demand
3: as a country, 4,300 to 4,400. Now we have the average generation over the period, 3,400. Not just say you lose
4: your deficit of about 1,000.
3: A deficit of 1,000.
4: And you find roughly 1,200.
3: 1,200.
4: Let's be diplomatic. 1,200.
3: Which is like the whole Akosombo going off.
4: Yes. In fact, it's more than the whole Akosombo.
3: The whole Akosombo going off.
4: Yes.
3: Okay. And we know your analysis is up onto a day before a Ejani Beto substation in Akosombo.
4: Exactly.
3: Okay, that's fine.
4: And see, you've taken the entire period, so that could be misleading. So we decided to do three scenarios to look at isolated instances and to see. So pick different instances. Does it paint a picture of the average, of the entire average? So first one that we looked at was, what was the situation as at 1st March 2025? In the 1st March, Osha Yanopa generation was around 3,055.
3: Morning.
4: First March, morning. Area was 3,099 and 3,091.
3: your generation,
4: your generation.
3: You can say some of Panier, we are not off peak,
4: off
3: peak, it exactly. Peak. And you read, you know,
4: and you read was 3,913.
3: Okay, because of your peak and the generation improve,
4: kakra. Improve kakra.
3: Yeah,
4: now share 3,919 as against a peak of 4,300.
3: That's still another facet.
4: Nobody should tell you that sure. There will be load shed,
3: yeah,
4: right?
3: Yeah,
4: and to strike a average way, and now be who say as of March 1st. Now your average production within this period was 3,055. Oh, combine the both off peak and the peak
3: any
4: period,
3: period
4: boom, it was 3,055. Mm. And now you're not your peak demand,
3: yes,
4: right? And today, another side of the data, my own
3: say about say obi tie na what to say a cap peak off peak now won't say a peak period no mostly in the sector no eye enumre enumre it believe say that time no obi abefie omo ekwa adwuma nyina abefie obi ehwe tv obi aye si so it will be a use power I don't know to mo say demand no e was so at that time off peak ni area no pa nipa bebre free fi akwa adwuma m ebi adundu omo kania ofie ntia no generate demand no e drop it and only peak and off peak,
4: and to open so who say na your challenger, you need to compare this with our dependable capacity.
3: Yes,
4: your dependable capacity, according to Energy Commission, almost 2025 energy sector outlook.
3: Yes,
4: a year 4,855. You find roughly 4,856, right? And then a dependable capacity as a country. So at every point in time, no.
3: When there was
4: a one thing was you produce in terms of your generating as power.
3: Yes,
4: and to show your dependable versus the average we're producing, and even compare the dependable to your peak production.
3: Yes,
4: I 3,913. Yes. What's more said? There's a gap.
3: Big.
4: Big gap, very very significant. It will compare average strike as of first March to your peak demand of 4,300.
3: Yes.
4: And deficit around that time, deficit of 1,245 megawatts. Sir load no is bigger than Akosombo,
3: bigger
4: and
3: than
4: possibly Pontema combined.
3: Yeah. Yeah.
4: Because Akosombo, we are made to believe that our installed capacity of 1,020. But
1: Observe for Uguyen program, so I'm say Kufia Jane, so researcher, join news, Ninchechimu, Efa Dumswa, Abagana, no, and Ochechimu, Acheeno. Now, my bomb last tip, Efa. 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
5: Awa bemuda. Kojene Bank of Ghana there's a report say omo operational cost for last year no omo boka over 15 billion cedis. Then I walk off.
6: Edika, you know, they all say, Ghana phone you know, TSS, Bank of Ghana accounts now, or maybe you know, among them, the two are one thing. When they are common majority force, or Mumbai propaganda and found, a propaganda name fa. The accounts only say, after 2025, and there may be a Bank of Ghana here, no more boka 15 billion Ghana cedis. 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and say gold purchase program between Bank of Ghana and gold board I ka say gold board ensi say o ma ye no e de ka bre Ghana na sa aka no mpia koma Bank of Ghana o mo say e boa I ka say parliament in 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cedis because of say 2.9 billion take gold board e canim and as a gold board profit no so make no the upper court say 9 billion if him we be hu asemno ne no kure be bia e da na dey ye can say ya wa be mu da enye ma na ye hu se ne ya ye no ye ko ye be bree ba ko me no be ko chima nti say ye kire mu bibia mo nya ho brase na mo ntie se say dey omo ye ne say one omo say gold board kanu omo fa mfa Bank 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
1: 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But I'm on your foreign, a demoting team. I was here. The idea is shown, sir. I can't foresee the idea is shown, sir. They are swallowed. Yeah, it's here. And
0: you know, I need your swallow.
1: You know, I'm not saying this. You know, I said, yeah, Edrin, pa, said, Ubet me a cafe, baby, a faho. Me a personal piece, because I dear our whole over 10 years. Na yenti min sovo ye no so ko kasa sabi ye nim yan sa asa de odidi ye ho atem no ho
0: ah wa ye ese ye satin didi ase ye di
1: ba because I can't remember the meaning. Yeah, I never how can I add the my but because we can't say be any one say,
0: yeah,
1: most of my school. I was a baby, I baha. Maybe the dear Monsieur and Adam can't say the meaning. The Yanam can't a champer, same say, a champer say, oh, my book to you, Curano. Say, come up, baby, papa, I am mana, and come go see some of the history of this people are owned by, you know. Yeah, and then soja ban timi ye weye weye weye within 3 months, 3 years.
0: Yes, sir. Soja ban pe se a champion because ye hu soja ban be buy aye ononko alo. Aha. Ye wo that means say ye wo nyansafo e wo.
1: E wo. Na na just am person choose. The people am choose say yes.
0: And fire buy e wo so say ye soja wo say ye civilian wo ye wo e bi mo home a e so ko mutimi ya dia e ye. Said yeah, example no yeah events so je ni so what's and there be
1: kind of say yeah and because I'm speaking from schooling point of view started figures and the area economics what you say I didn't na omo dey so mi so je aban omo ni mama mu omo ni mu hwe na mo dey ya ko training mu say mo ye political science is not that exactly yes I don't it na mo ye political science mo hunu kunim die emfa nya mo science na na obi a ono wakosua se de sikum nipa
0: e be ya na abroad na ye omo
1: omo nim they don't know eh amo he they don't know
0: e ya bro
1: amo me de wada ya am kasa me no mo san yo but timi atra office a high store
0: omo nim
1: 5 years me pia electricity da
0: omo nim
1: they knew
0: omo nim na ye pone Hey, bonny, Kwasi.
1: Ah, okay. So the best thing is, oh, say, Adia Obi. So when you Adia, nothing could be kakaka. A best strato. Adia Obi, no. Obi kakaka. But do we both say, oh, the mummy in here because they say they are not saying they don't know. So call now. What would you come? All they think is, on party be ready power. Opa, do you mean?
0: I was saying, Adina, Obi buy the team dinner so I be say 8 years. Na Obi for ba. Just say, where are? Omo problem. Omo si generation no.
1: Generators,
0: yeah, in free and also be a gentleman generate power. No, as I say, Sikaya Beto Fango,
1: a man,
0: and no, and near problem.
1: Sure, Sikasem Cassette Abonis here. First lady, the other boy, who's your coach? Your kind of Wasi mama ba ya uhun se ayi wa honom ti

0: Okoto Amari Okoto we, even though the operational cost no less, but times go on, depreciation and then a money buffer. Oh, say, once we was started, it is another buyer now. Well, who do so? Yeah, in fact, credit didn't you know, man, another because once a woman, you're Okoto buyer no, I beg you, directly power. Sad, I was okay. Once the sad, and say, Kofabless, who say, I be by, doom to be by,
1: do so
0: name. I could pick, hippic, do so. I know. Oh, said Nimani to Horn Maker, sir. Obia said your canyons and no dear, but only a trill almost at Munim. And not none on Bahalas you can buy, but say, politics of me in Ghana, a economics. The Sukomu, a woman and I put to use for God a good parliament. Get on better, I am a economist. Say, a Kabaniam local government, Yachicha Momo, no more operating and can do no. Kofa bless you. Aye, day. Eda omutimindi bayro drum ni aye omu ye ma ekonomi ne eba aye abedu 6% inflation. Also, wamu ni obi omu ye inform so omu ye much highly educated say I put you for me.
1: Esa woka inflation ya woka wase eba 6%. Esa the same thing above from nsi ehuna mane.
0: And reflect kofu abreso and reflect. I didn't even reflect. Happy.
1: Oh,
0: yeah, I took Ghana to hip it. I will take them out. Also, omonim the Omoyan, such as it. It's a woman, Uf, said the.
1: I didn't know for time, they know omonim. Now we never omonim. The same people now.
0: Question. By your drumini, suffer more from copper records.
1: No, see, and yet, and say, omonim de pa, bet a bonnet.
0: Oh, now can I say, I make catch us omonim. Obiti sell or suffer man for record. I go and see a great bank or the bar back. Bank bears me and send you good year or the bar back. Oh, she buy you a local government. Send you there is a coso. Oh, I can say buy you a do and who can be this as a sabra say a friend apostle suffer the car manufacturer kayak and can be a bear club. So I say, fits go this year or buy almost a sayana or Mumbai the jai. Oh, also super so youth and your juma. Obi a okreti waka sasa ya jibo wa benz di pefa waka sana waka udi fwani bu udi unim kura hidi pa waku you see omu ni they don't know omu ni nasa ya body ya nana kubu trimu wadane so omu ni mpana omu ni adia these people are very wicked but I don't see them say I don't say because omu ni shien no omu shien law edu into obi ya bejina hono mwa nwa da kwa yefa kwa court for evidence bla evidence ben pana nanka eche se dun saba no obi si na adia say yeah evidence bebi na hape bi. So, Coca Cassie, see, go and bring evidence that says, machine in your job. Okay, for him. Oh, Tidia can say, sometimes they don't know, so be a old Chatrobiano. Nana, let me tear, say, Dinket, sad doom, so ya, last, I think, Mendina. Okay, straight. Or say, doom, so not, but no more operate, no, but some kind of credit. This is from the whole chairman, no, so I say, oh, why you fell home, sir, the end of the year, Bruno.
1: Eh, shall see, Mussy and Chia,
0: Levy, okay.
1: Yeah.
0: What kind of so? Is it said the number? Me kind of creature almost do so that bad. That's the
1: epic plan.
0: And so I'm going to get a lot more energy minister. You know, because oh, you say, get a bit of me. It wouldn't if you knew. Sure, second, just send you on part that keeps our policies almost here. A friend said, Vice President Nano Rani for Baumiani friends, Dr. Matthew
1: Napo.
0: What was he a baby, sir? I didn't know more friend. Now, come on in and trust is a hard to come by it. Two is better than one. As you can see across all here, so for the catcher, there be a. Oh, so because of politics, this are party didn't know. Oh, yeah, because when you saw, is here the political could just oh, and you're me and I can't only yet 8 years. See, now I just want to go by my new hoodie. He says, so I'm not trusting and come back. Doom sort of person, this is I say, and you're me and come here. Then it is to me, India. If I see here, because open who are in DBN, yes, I be only name answer name, name DBN in him. So almost 2 months no more, yeah, Africa countries be at me. I didn't need to mean yeah. I just want Africa countries be brave, still a power energy, because South Africa or Nigeria crowd here, West, Uko in my hair. I didn't know it, sir. Yes, you need war natural hydropowers. How come that? Yes, they don't know. They don't know. To me, my understanding, they don't know. Because I dear unim dear, I can force the unim near any direction or something.
1: Omonim na sika ye de be remoa, ebe bo man no, ye discana ya dina yomuya. eye omo ya ahwo ye dis kan be boa ma aboa nation ni nyina no nanka nka ye nka ne se Kwame Nkrumah ye ji fa ho di wi ye ye expert road ye quantum pomba akope ah ye di wa boboa free titi be se so many years ni ye ntimi nya nyi nti ne and over 60 years nti nya nti ye nim se eno e high e
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1: Yeah, that's the Kenya.
0: That's like a Kenya.
1: Yeah,
0: Kenya is you. It is simple because Obakrom hanu mo asa ni ma wenu nyina operate by private issues.
1: Private issues. Yeah,
0: I would say this is the other. And your government they are same there.
1: And so there my government here opposition. There my private here opposition wo hanu ma obesoreti ya. 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
0: That's it.
1: I'm an IE.
0: It's for me, but I'm talking about private. It's not you.
1: Oh, my mind here, dear. Bye, homie. So, good morning.
2: Good morning, Rob.
1: As you say.
2: Now, I'm sorry.
1: I'm Eguso, Isra, and Divine Selection. I can't need you. I say, I'm in your dynasty. Yeah, you're in Divine. I'm
2: in Divine. Happy Sabbath. I'm saying, come on, Mudiana, me, a semicin. Bramble for a view of Anna Bracco, see Canyon crew. Open you, Munim, do you?
0: Open him.
2: Open him, because, sir, Abia Unim, ah, at the home for how many years, Mutina, a buying me one MPP and NDC, DNY, or what money a final solution to it. So, Munima. So when you dey anaga za bro, there's any awu kan so kan.
1: Ah na, own tey say politicians e maka say ewie bogu, ye na na ye niamany nyina enkosula. Ye kan ho asem, omudi hu komoda. Ye ni say eye cost. Eye cost pa but ye yenso a ebebo a chenia ye hunin. They know it.
2: Bro mo yo uko. We are about to kwa. We solar farms or my own. We were capacity bit me a year thousands of solar farms in your ever supply power because
1: omunima kasi since abri omasha see ye kakra but I say omutrim ya dani mina kusula
2: omuze first no na Ghana hodin a di power electricity na na hydro.
1: Yeah.
2: Anna Edu baby no. They who said no, baby beso because I go so much more near the doom so papa near the light of Eba. We this time Galamse for at yes we and Clifwa. Ah, and also a affecting we soon. Into the next step on here then, a grandson solar and the generators. Ah, ain't this how they went, you know, several more.
1: I'm going to go to the house.
0: I'm not a criminal quality, mess, and I'm a worker, you know, parliament. I was just so much
1: money.
2: My solar system snippet.
1: I say, so my idea, sir.
2: I'm not trust to enterprise, say, Bram, we are going to say, you win energy.
1: Oh, what I say, yeah. They know it.
2: It was a brain, I should say, I was all mining in any free hydro, no, so
1: yeah,
2: go hydro, no, Mr. Crano, name generate a name capacity in Crano.
1: A coffin, this is a year fence, a costume, because it's kind of a genetic way to wear BCC. A kit to wear
2: Krabby, a mobile walk, a crack, a cannon who pushy bassa, wind energy in it. So, so like, and a generation, you know, so. Now for a moment, I'm open solution to. Now that way, the in fact, I who you know, pa ubi go store, ushi nama wakoto a obetongo, ushi a gukwa. Owa boka, ubi eno sa dey holding responsible.
0: Yeah,
1: yeah.
2: But we say loan loan kodi ya, I eneka.
1: Yeah, se Ghana dia. Yeah, uboka waboka uku.
0: Yeah, adia ya Kenya na.
1: Bravo, madam. Yes,
0: you're that. Yeah, can you have a fatu? Who chroma, chroma, yeah, advanced country, no. And Yalamaka, any free nuclear power or so, or they call renewable energy. It costs them, and I say, see, a coin bar, only depending on Russia gas, as I say, a problem, my woman. Oh, say, it's in them, they don't know. Because Wamukura more advanced, and say, yes, Germany, Germany, who can some industrial commit my power? Come on, Timmy. Oh, almost free, it's a common nuclear no one, only problem. But I'm one of you said nuclear power and yet a asset a toxic a way into your move freeing in a and they are called renewable energy. What was to say, see ya and to quite a buy? Senya men, I am what they know what to do. Also, the woman, after two, even though I did one of us, it doesn't cause anything to their production. Yes, Uncle, you're pointing in
1: and I say, I'm on your watching team.
0: Yes,
1: industrial.
0: Yeah, that's what next year. Yeah,
1: only you're
0: I'm a man. The same thing I apologize. So oh yeah, when you can say oh yeah, end this in no dear. Oh yeah, day because me the first the only trouble cry I can say I won't pay free HS. The first day part me would have be life in school because me even though me in come home me come near there but me quite the beer me can say me won't pay for me just school 2 days. I go try me like a 10 minutes and I'm going to pay a friend a big you know.
1: Yeah,
0: big. That's what be the beer bro free. Also pa I will host him. See anyone can better again. I can say better. These are the some more things. I'm aware of that. Yeah, yes, be a bro. Obi, how we nim? Name my wife. Who's nim? Said your kind. We nim. The patuntu. As a sober brand, who wants to because we nim? No, be a children. No. Oh, minim. Your life. Everyday life. Said it. Can you buy a yeah? Especially man. We nim. Said yes, you know. Oh, and I mean, say I said I mean, TV. You do your man kakra. It's a sober catch. Or say minim. It is very basic. About oh, come here now. We said, "Would you become kakra?" It was my wife. You saw it is.
1: Oh,
0: sir. So what I said. We must next time. No, they could be holding the same issue.
1: The same.
0: Yes, sir. Come first one.
1: No, sir. No,
0: sir. Yeah, na.
1: In can next time, no, we're not here.
0: We're not here. Oh, sir, the police says no more. What would you? It's so bad. I said, "Yeah, there." Would you know? It is. We must say, "Obey one baby." No, no. And then I con add no, Nami Yamakoha Dambi of Vyangi. Mitana Esono. They say, yeah, the electric automatic Edenso. 1 week, my Hunuso. What do you say? You have also bought your TV to the whole world. Oh, by he's a year, but 1 week, my TV.
1: I say, man, no, and now on my old
0: father. So, this is it. Man, what the average am I? Be moving.
1: Ah,
0: what's it?
1: Ah, because you're go.
0: Yeah, what money more? No, they say you pretend. Say you know.
1: Yeah.
0: To you, but people out there call man by man. What you mean? Chill, say the other. Go back and say you know what. Turn the boy say. Ufriwe, no akwe. Go back here, go there.
1: Yeah, yeah. Education. You education. Oba, senior. Oh, say son. Oh, inka you buy ye. Inka
0: Haruna
1: oba ye. Nchana, I say one neko.
0: Can you netting?
1: I say only one. Obama, why you bet you?
0: Netting, no more ye.
1: I don't know. Yeah, you know this is more say no.
0: I can see this here.
1: Unim,
0: unuso, unim. So so many winning.
1: That they say, yes, sir. Ono dia only muni dear, and yes, appointment, you know, obia only where you man, and you can't say appointing or appointing.
0: Minister, we have for you, and
1: you can't say appointing,
0: obia minister.
1: That you only medication where you have been to no which is a commemorating car candle.
0: Obia, doctor, no, only
1: that be not an hour education, be only a teacher,
0: and
1: yeah, only education would
0: say you know what to be the case. I said, God, you say, be a first rule of law. Can't mean
1: men or the American say, the chairman say, only minister, Mr. Patching in him, you can't say individual. Because say yen ni ma dia e koso die yen ni pa e no na me ka ho asem say yen ni pa na e bia mo ya responsible no na enim but yen ni yen ni pa die ha yen ni na yen ni yeah
0: if you do binim say bidim ho mo ya adwen bon
1: ya adwen bon ni
0: and e binim die say ni ya bola di ma kra
1: part decision. Everything for your program, so over here, Brenna, I want on crap points in my Diana, and you know, many Aquasi, the great never help us so buy and come in 640444, which me afre and Nayana, a Jewa, 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
0: 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I also want to know, yeah, over your project in your own budget. Was it micro? If I agree, Kasa, micro and micro. Micro and kitty. In this uncle Kasa, BB to say, oh, yeah, partnership or here, unqualified. Oh, yeah, limited company, unqualified. But oh, yeah, sole proprietor. Sole proprietor. 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
1: isa
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0: 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So I'm going to tell reason. Sina.
1: Tia won't qualify. Pay a chassis, dear.
0: A macro business in Kitty. Maybe a hocker said Kitty Massa.
1: Oh, about saying that would trim.
0: Only I could be a monk one or Tititong. No person trim one. Maybe our day I watch a cup.
1: Yeah.
0: Gadania, Biaka,
1: no book yours to be a pahon.
0: Yeah. I now qualify.
1: Yeah.
0: To moment, Jabaya, you want a casino.
1: Yeah.
0: What is qualify? It almost say helping micro business in Africa. That is one thing. And I thought, not you register, because now be on my WhatsApp. Now, no register. What I was saying, I'm making one sense to see. I know I register. All register our platforms. So, now we have your accounts.
1: Yeah.
0: When your accounts know who we are, after they toss me more, I drink a crap. Am I any of them verification? Verification. Because I thought to me, verify my Berlin phone who said, what is Germany? Has said, and I said, oh, I sit in Germany. Now, I hope I drink a crap. But I had drink, they said, don't mind for your drink. But what you mean, yeah. Yeah, me my ya, me who say, and yet na mature wo. Oba timi the advice, the friend say, I did card na e day.
1: Aye.
0: Oba timi the passport na e day.
1: Aye.
0: But me the obu say me make us for passport ye.
1: What? I did card na ya na e. Eni no enti no.
0: Yeah.
1: Yeah. I
0: na e. Me ye.
1: Sa. Me me the ni sa na.
0: Oba ya.
1: Eje ye. Eje sa mami ja ye kura. Aye.
0: But offer passport dear. Passport ni kwe no aye tick aye black is
1: yeah and you you need to find
0: yeah but yeah. Aye better serve
1: obey you pass
0: obey you passport e saying
1: eh card no
0: the passport when you travel information ni wea na if your card na address no mo pe no no atwa through card na chi
1: yeah
0: and it because address no come dey it back
1: yeah
0: back come because address no mo tell us guys na just say
1: na eh pa
0: ti uwe no dia that just say okwo ni mebre ti uwe no a na fe wan register our platforms we dine address we ba uwe pe ase no roko be na fe na obeye kana ni ni dia no obeye invite entrepreneur no na asa na beye invitation so say onya onya ko ni email address but email address say say email e active odo ha ni email na di be sometimes onko muda
1: no am na be fufro na watimi ahye
0: aha yeah tif inti mu ye nyina na mu ye munye mu nyina mu submit mu nyina nyina wiya eno no we are all true na fe aba finance no so be the fufra first invitation be mo bibia no eh maximum na 5000 mu 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
1: Yeah.
0: It is obi catch say ye describe a brand every wudu so a and obi the year and say bi catch obi say obi the aji wudu sika I will crumb pan modia or the for catch say enya no cre. Into ye we nyina wi a afedia na no no so qualify the sample dem twa ntem ayere so a minute meeting ka date in there but say there we no me catch so mo approve o project no for wudu grant ya ayere so a bo so me.
1: And I was immediately in Meshas here in the
0: I just saw Bosomina at the end. I did that. Why has it? Why did you rough from there? Because what would you bring 1 week time? Or my catcher was an impact. Scalom de Bro or Jumana. Yeah, I think Yama or Jumana.
1: Yeah.
0: Ha, Tihosun. Now I heard, I'll say, Eddie, you can do, baby, you catch up. ade no fashe bo so wetu bi akase odi ache bo obeye so ba akase odi ache bo esu no fashe bo zika no odi ona fo de ye wa wa se mo se de de bo so de ye business na bo me de min kase bo o ko bi wa so mi a personal person na timi aya anya bi ti se obi obi bi a
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3: 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That's good news to say. 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So eh ya said I did ba na ye bot the rosu bia ni bia when ya won ye be what baby no can say my any ya.
1: Nana
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0: because maybe there will be a way at the party. I can't fear no because I say the party is quite animo. Well, never boy and pa, especially our person who can't fear no. Yeah. Say adia be shimu no no
1: bank accounts pa
0: anya se bank accounts na se mobile account
1: dey obi awobi
0: because some men na ko statement say o accounts wa onu also no make so be fan say mo ka say mo ye project na mo nyina mo me no contribute 10,000 sidisia I saw no contribute 5,000 now so contribute 5,000
1: yeah
0: on make sure so accounts wa say
1: ska no the mobile accounts no anya na empese
0: me bank accounts ye say mobile accounts
1: okay
0: if mobile accounts mean me me personal PC.
1: Okay. Into the bank account, you know, na your money pano.
0: Maybe.
1: Ah, okay.
0: And there will be a crowd and there will work as how this can be firm. Now, okay, yeah. When your statement is account active. But I had here permission. So I wait for fra on my account. Bank accounts. Nipa na we invite no fear no.
1: And I said, yeah, maybe you may any sabi. What would this scanning in a fa, a yimu, and a mano, mobile, a yiso. You know, if you send me the fa accounts.
0: Ah, accounts me, but because on my request.
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1: e mu e te fa agba sisi matter this mode sans una pentigo so so e mu o de
0: e di se mu o de u bi aka
1: ni o ti na u pa e yo pentigo so ha mu ama ba fufuro no ya ye sum wo kwasi de bia e wo Valendorf you know who me are the address in the mouth young boy but I know G. 6 years no be small thing since I entered I was young for and there ha and now you didn't see the next program no a year Ethiopia voice channel so say or china a year bosumi a moon because you did kind and then na jassi nana debra bishia na ya di a year I hint some a program no ababetwa eso ochina and the chen so pa no so go pum nun duno it is a program bro and I just say and I didn't be this age man.

Yeah, good afternoon to everyone. Good afternoon and happy weekend to each other. My name is DJ FYP. Yes, Radio Africa 99.2 101.1 megahertz. We thank God today also is a new day. Happy new month once again, because we are in the new month. So today also we are here to give back to back. Mr. David Henning Adubwan, how are you doing? I hope you are doing good. If you are broke, what you're saying, yeah, I hope everything is good. All our followers and all our listeners, here is Radio Africa 99.2 FM.

January, February, March, April, May. Today is the 2nd of May. Yes, we are moving forward to Radio Africa. Let's come enjoy yesterday's very, very international holiday across all the world. So come and tell me, what do you do for yesterday? We enjoy yesterday or not? My followers, TikTok, my name is DJ FYP.

What do you prepare for this month? January, February, March, April, May, June, July. Or January, February, March, April, May. This song coming by Rihanna Africa. Rihanna _Africa.

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1: Joy is running through our veins.
0: If you are Africa, be proud of yourself that you are Africa. May God bless Mr. David Ohene Adubuahen that I don't know where this man sits down, have this knowledge to create this amazing radio Africa. Mr. David Ohene Adubuahen, everywhere you are. Thank you so much.

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Especially African women, African ladies, African girls. 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

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And our dressing also is so very unique. So amazing dressing. Let's go to Zambia. 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You see different dressing. 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Be proud. Be proud that you are Africa. If you are African, born in Europe, do not forget your culture. If you don't know your culture, African culture, please travel and go and learn your culture. Maybe you from Kenya or you from Zambia, everywhere you're coming from, go and learn your culture. 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As a DJ FYP, Dinja me, I'm African, Ghana, West Africa.

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1: I'm telling you, Africa, Africa, we are so the best, Africa. 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

Yes, Africa, Africa, Africa. Yeah, check your time. Check your time. 5 minutes to 2 o'clock. 5 minutes to 2 o'clock. Today is Saturday. 5 minutes to 2 o'clock. So that we are still. It's actually 2 o'clock. So we switch everything to Ghana. And then we will listen to our dialogue, our language, everything. Let's go to Shakila. Waka, waka.

Yes, wow, that is Africa. I was for me, Mobibia. Good afternoon, Church of Mobibia, the Radio Africa. A dinner that's your DJ FYP. Hey, a branty, Dinjami. I was for you, Ramona, and you're not yet the Obidi, Pombidi, and not young car.

Radin and Coupon Bama, no man, you know, your dinner, what time for your beggars and woman, you know, beguas and Macum, Macum, Macum. 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And a day, yesia, Nayasia, idea, a radio, and you know, a DJ FYP Radio Africa 99.2 FM. It was to get Germany, and I, your woman, and then I'm if I can your soccer, Mr. David, or any Adibuan, and Chasronco, and come out, and then I'm born here, Germany, hey, ya. 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

0: Woman Show. 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
0: Yeah, just say, I did it.
1: Under 1 minute. 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
1: 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I can't stop to...
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Almost a DJ Kachi.

niye ebi dida ebi echi DJ FYP amono eniye. So we are made of for pan as a audio who is a wire idea and me boo for fast annual wishes or before the bayra.

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July is around the corner. Ubechi ufiga Henrietta Crusade. Ready, Namina Council. Now we'll see you more time.

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dog in the fight. 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You have to, after laughter come tears. Game ain't always what is cracked up.

committed, a vision is shared, but first it's my own. 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

0: friend is that?
1: Yeah, maybe if we change the channel.
0: That's funny. It's on all the channels.
2: Tell him anything. 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What you gotta do is get Jesus to
3: the church ain't a place for the people. Smoke inside the steeple. It's not that I didn't see you. Seeking, tracing Ursa Major. Speaking other tongue. Anybody in the cloud with a
2: say
3: translation.
2: Different.
3: From the mouth of babes. My guess is good as yours. Natural law, a lie anyway. Historically speaking, you might die before they put something on it. Palm crawl scam likely in the midnight hour. High key humbuggery, crazy ball head non-cipher. Theoretical madness, flag heretic in the Afro-future industrial complex. Boot black bomb threat, proof of concept. 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The machine runs itself. You may know the language, but not enough
2: to
3: live. 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Mark-ass niggas in European labels. 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

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A 300,000-degree baptism by nuclear fire. I'm not sorry. We had it coming. A surge of white hot atonement will be our wake-up call. Hope for our future is now a stillborn dream. The bombs begin to fall and I'm rushing to meet my love. 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

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In one moment to capture. Spaghetti is nervous, but on the surface he was calm and ready to show up. Everybody keeps on forgetting what he wrote.

you call rage. Tell this motherfucker roof off like two dogs cage. 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